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This is one of those songs that you hear people attempt at karaoke, and 9 times out of 10, honestly, it's not the vibe. Nobody does it like Ann Wilson. Here's Heart.

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As a mom of two, I can double down and say, yeah, this could be what moms want for Mother's Day. Nothing. I'll explain next.

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99.5 The River. Just when you think, okay, it's the middle of the year, can't get too intense. No, it is Maycember, and we are in the thick of it. The most hectic month, almost more so than the holidays. 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

With Kevin and Tracy in the morning, it's 99.5 The River. Talk about stating the obvious. 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
6: Mother's Day, this Sunday. Gifts I needed? 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Time I had? 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

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Reaching for that high-quality H2O as soon as you wake up in the morning? Yeah, there's a reason for it. Let's talk in two songs.

0: 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Drinking water right when you wake up is really good for your health. They found that first thing in the morning, it helps boost your metabolism, improves your digestion, prevents urinary tract infections, and it could also help keep us hydrated throughout the day, especially for so many of us that find it hard to drink water as the day goes on. So in case you need to spice things up a little bit, just add lemon, drink sparkling.
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It's Heather. Now, if you have a shout out, a birthday, a song request, a comment, we want to hear from you. So just look out for that talkback mic while listening to us on iHeartRadio. Let us know what's on your mind from The River.

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Welcome. Tomorrow, Mother's Day. So this morning's show is all about moms. We want your messages to the wonderful women who gave you life or saved your life or adopted you or raised you or whatever motherly role they played. We just want to celebrate them. Want to share your love for mom or your mom figure this morning. 866-4-ELLEN-K. That's how you reach the show. We cannot wait to hear all about your MOMs next.

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0: 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There's a great show called Your Friends and Neighbors on Apple TV Plus, starring John Hamm. I love John Hamm, but you know, let's go back to like 1990. 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
1: 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Welcome. Tomorrow, Mother's Day. So this morning's show is all about moms. We want your messages to the wonderful women who gave you life or saved your life or adopted you or raised you or whatever motherly role they played. We just want to celebrate them. 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That's how you reach the show. We cannot wait to hear all about your MOMs next.

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0: 99.5 The River. So happy you're here with us. I'm Ellen Kay.
1: I'm Ryan Mano, and you know, we're celebrating moms all weekend. I just want to say two things. I want to give my mom, Joanne Mano, a lot of love. I know she's listening right now. And I don't want to make you sad. Yeah. You know, I know that we lost Mama Eileen a couple years ago. But I do want to say this at the top of the show. You are an amazing mother, and Calvin's very lucky to have you.
0: Thank you so much. You're going to make me cry so early.
1: Well, it's true.
0: Oh, I love being his mommy. And wow, I do miss my mommy.
1: Yeah.
0: But keeping people in your memories is keeping them alive.
1: That's right.
0: So thank you for that. Yeah. Let's go to Michaela. Michaela, you have a message to your mom?
2: My message to mom is, Mom, words cannot explain how much I appreciate what you do for me every day.
0: That's so sweet. Is there anything else you want to say?
2: That I love her a whole lot.
0: Aw. Thank you, Michaela.
2: Thank you, Ellen.
0: Bye.
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2: Hi, I'm Ryan Mano.
1: And thank you for joining us here Saturday morning. We're on this station at this time. And for the next 4 hours, let's go on a ride together. It's Mother's Day. We're going to honor all moms and also National Dog Moms Day. So the second Saturday in May is National Dog Moms Day. And also, if you are single and you're looking for someone who also loves dogs, there is an app called Dig. Which is funny, Ryan, I call my husband, Calvin, and I, my son, we call him Diggs.
2: Okay.
1: Like Daddy Diggs.
2: Yeah.
1: But this dating site is called Dig. It's the dog person's dating app. So it's other people who love dogs as much as you do. And if you make a love connection, let us know here on the Ellen K Weekend Show.

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Mother's Day tomorrow. It's Mother's Day weekend, and this morning we want to celebrate those special women in your life, whether it's that special lady who adopted you, gave you life, saved your life. We are honoring them. 866, the number 4, LNK. That's how you get on the show. We'll have more of your calls coming up. 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

0: 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There's a great show called Your Friends and Neighbors on Apple TV Plus, starring John Hamm. I love John Hamm, but you know, let's go back to like 1990. He was on a dating show. 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

0: Cause I gotta have faith. 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

0: Breaks my heart. Britney Spears, as expected, she pleaded guilty to reckless driving charges stemming from that March incident where she was pulled over for driving erratically and found to be in possession of several kinds of prescription drugs. She was not in the courtroom to deliver the plea herself, but she won't have to spend any time behind bars. Instead, she has to go see a psychiatrist twice a month. She's agreed to random searches of her vehicle. She had to pay a fine and also on probation for 12 months. We only want the best for Britney and hope.
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want to say happy belated to that lady, Adele turning 38 earlier this week on Cinco de Mayo. Happiest of birthdays to Adele. Billy Joel, Uptown Girl, that's on right now.

0: Another concert cancellation. This time the Pussycat Dolls have canceled their North American reunion tour. I mean, it was only three of them. Let's just keep it real. But they're still performing in June at the Out Loud Music Festival. Although it sounds to me like some of the ticket sales weren't that great. The prices were insane, by the way. Nicole Scherzinger, Kimberly Watt, and Ashley Roberts were the only three OGs that were supposed to do the concert, but didn't include any of the other Pussycat.
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I'm a little concerned about this country legend who had to pull out of her Vegas residency. She said she's doing okay, but I don't know. 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

One tour that is still going on this summer. It's going to be a great one. Bryan Adams and this lady, Pat Benatar, and her husband, Neil Giraldo. If you love the 80s, this is the tour you want to go see. Hit me with your best shot on right now.

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So many moms out there listening want to say happy Mother's Day. Look, you're going to get more than just one day tomorrow. I'm giving you today and tomorrow. You get all weekend as far as I'm concerned. So happy Mother's Day weekend to all the mamas out there. Journey and Faithfully on right now.

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That about wraps it up for me. As always, you can find me on Instagram at The Real Chad Pitt. Again, happy Mother's Day weekend. I will talk to you tomorrow morning, but again, I'm celebrating Mother's Day all weekend long. Leave you Brian Adams in heaven. That's on right now.

with Kevin and Tracy in the morning. It's 99.5 The River. Checking in on your Saturday afternoon. I hope you're having a great one so far. I'm Michelle Fay, hanging with you with Bon Jovi now.

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99.5 The River, home to Kevin and Tracy in the morning. So it's known as a reminiscence bump, and there's a reason why we're so good with the music from our teens, why we remember the lyrics and the melody. I mean, listen, I'll explain more in just minutes. Right now, OMD is on.

0: The Capital Region's best variety, 99.5 The River. So those songs that you loved as a teenager, yeah, they still live rent-free in your mind. And thanks to science, we know why. Apparently. In our teens, we know that our brains are really still developing. They're super receptive. But that's when we're emotional sponges. Music from that time sticks for life. And researchers actually call this the reminiscence bump. By the way, a lot of people form stronger connections to music from about 25 years before they were born. That's all thanks to our parents' nostalgia.
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1: So if you're looking to have a better start to your day, listen, there are certain things that you can do for a better morning specifically. I'll let you know more in just a matter of minutes. And considering tomorrow is Mother's Day, well, I want to make sure that your day starts off amazing. More next.

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It's 99.5 The River. Sam, all about this, keeping your mental health protected, because at the end of the day, things get a little crazy. So setting those boundaries is important. What's going on? I'm Michelle Fay, still learning boundaries, to be quite honest with you. But don't worry, I'll let you know more in just a matter of minutes. By the way, the latest by Ella Langley is coming up as well.

0: 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Doom scrolling can fuel stress, anxiety. It can disrupt your sleep. So they suggest setting screen time limits. It's a big way to go, using realistic goals, maybe using an alarm to signal when your screen time is up. And then once it goes off, do something better for your mental health. Maybe take a walk, do a different hobby.
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Wishing you or the mom in your life a very happy Mother's Day weekend. I'm Jeff Stevens, and we love the 80s, right? So we're highlighting songs from the 80s that were big over Mother's Day weekends back in the 80s. From 1988, Mother's Day, here's Terrence Trent D'Arby's Wishing Well on the 80s.

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One great 80s song after another. You are listening to The 80s Show. I'm Jeff Stevens. It's Mother's Day weekend, so we're highlighting songs that were big over Mother's Day weekends back in the 80s, of course. From Mother's Day 1989, Bobby Brown's Every Little Step on The 80s Show.

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